0: Yeah, I'm talking to you, sassy girl. Need a little in your step? Try this on for size.
1: It's pop.
0: Tastes great. It makes you feel kind of funny. Not here. Not down there. But all up in this area. And coming July 24, 2001, Jumbo Pop.

0: 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We'll be over soon. You'll come to us.
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It's just what one expects. The evidence is all around that everyone in every town has had it one time or another in their life. At this very moment, people are still having sex in a downtown condo or street in the projects.

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2: 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It's in the can. It's in the can.
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1: I am feeling very Olympic today. How about you?

0: bride and groom, please. Come on over here. Y'all back up just a little bit. Just a little bit. Come on. Right here in the middle now. Lance, can you bring me two of those little stools? All right, now. Get ready now. And hey, you. Come on over. Get over here.
1: All right, everybody, just stay like you are. Okay.

0: worked so far, but we're not out yet.
1: I wanna know what you're thinking. There are some things you can't hide. I wanna know

0: have a collect call from Mike Rutherford. Will you accept?
1: There's no one here right
2: Roy?
1: Now, I'm afraid.
2: Roy, is that you? It's Mike.
1: Hello, Mike. You finally made it. How's the house?
3: Well, we haven't got there yet, but I think we're close by.
2: We had a spot of bother with the van. We're going to be rehearsing tonight.
3: And I guess I'll phone you in the morning.
1: Okay. Goodbye.
3: Okay.

0: think our manager must have double booked us. Trouble is, we've got nowhere to stay.
1: Mike, is it?
0: Yeah.
1: Mike, just remember one thing. You're welcome. Staying here.
0: The kids like

0: Mike, it looks like you and your guys are mismanaged. You know, maybe I could manage you. I used to be in show business. I was a comedian.
1: That's an easy way to make a living.

0: Ladies and gentlemen, this is Abigail Bombato.
1: And the family. And we got Jubilee. Give me five.

Okay, places now, people, please. Steve, now that you're warmed up, how about getting back into costume? We'll go for the temple shop one more time, okay?